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And across the Costa del Sol. This is Centre 4.

Yeah, used to be smashing. And obviously you went to them. And just shows that you know what you're talking about with the music. Respect.

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1: Right, going out to the SN, the full TV crew. Out to Big Bill, still on board with all day here. Big last hour out to you. Cold Spicy Smith out to you.
2: Because I can do it in the mix. 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
0: Out to Colin in Brooklyn. 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

Radio with you until 7 this morning on the UK's largest independent dance music radio station, that's Centrefalls. I've taken over from Lindsay Wall, brilliant show from Lindsay. You can catch Lindsay 2 until 5 every wonky Wednesday. Big up all the messages already, get in touch, run through those in a minute.

How you all been? You've been good. Good morning, Simon Perth. Good morning, Buttons. How you doing, buddy? Easy Learn on Church. Good morning to the George of St. Ives. Easy the JJ. I see you, Red Van Man. And out to the ABS. All the early texters. Well done, guys.

0: Morning to the Big Bill. Good morning to the Super Bad Mice. Good morning to Carl Spicy Smith.
1: I see.

about this. It sounded Richard Vision. I love a bit of Richard Vision. Good morning to Stick, regular on the show. Good morning, Stick. Good morning. Easy, Mr. Gross. See you, mate. Oh, I love getting these messages at 5 in the morning. Big up you guys. Hexagon Records, this is brand new. Move your body.

All of my crew, everyone who is in touch and in locked in every Wonky Wednesday. Once again to the Lindsay Ward, safe drive home, mate. Catch Lindsay next week, turn to a

0: with Ranger.
1: Good morning, everyone. It's Santa Ranger here on Centerfolds Radio. I'm very good today. I once actually went to bed early enough to get up at 3:30 and not be knackered. Also, I'm looking forward to the game tonight, bizarrely. Probably because it's going to be our last decent game at the World Cup and we're going to get knocked out by Mexico next time round. Easy the Dodgy Dave, I see you, my friend. Always locked in, nice one, Dodgy. Easy Huggy in Perth, how you doing, mate? Our little community here Wednesday mornings continues to grow. This is Santa Loco by our very own Napster. Absolute banger. Eliminate Records, you need this one in your life. It's in my box, playing it every gig I do.

Good morning to Mikey B and Lee. Good morning to Andy Sutton Cole for DJ Kitchy, Marky Mark, the Connections. Good morning, Scott at King's Landing. I see you, mate. Good morning to Darren's in Auburn. Nice to see you the other day.

Very good morning to Paul the Cab. Welcome along, everyone. It's the 5 a.m. Bangers crew. Whether you've not been to bed since last night, whether you just need motivated to get up in the morning, I'll be here every Wednesday, all right?

that's all of the DJ Works crew. That's everyone rocking on the Mixcloud. Morning, the Big Bill. I see you, mate. Easy, Chaz. That's a Noise Academy gang. That's everyone over at Cool Flow. Good morning to Ascots.

thunderforceradio.com if you want to find out more about the station. Good for t-shirt, a hat, got some great merch up there at the moment.

Looks like good morning to the toll sheet. Easy to Mac as well, spell fast me. Oh, mate, how are you, buddy? I bet you're still lit, son. Easy, Marky Newman, I see you, mate. Wishing me a happy wonky Wednesday. Straight back at you, mate. Easy, Simon Perth, top man, mate. Take a bit of a risk sometimes.

After me this morning, you've got the one and only Max Isaac taking you through. Then you've got Master Pasha, Mr. Pasha, Mr. Bunter, DJ Bubbler, the Rat Pack, Mr. Slipmat, that's right, and then Nikki Dimensions. How about that for a wonky Wednesday?

everyone at Attitude BMX. That's the store over there in Sheffield. Good morning, guys. Working early. Pass on for the message out to Stu Whitford. Good morning, real mucker. Good morning to the Happy Gardeners. Good morning, good morning. Out to Deb, out to Kane. Got someone out to Elliot heading to Milton Keynes this morning. Wherever you are, whatever you're doing, you're locked the nice and tight way. It's set the balls to the ranger.

Good morning to Paul and Wellham Green, regular on the show. Good morning, Paul. Easy to Bobby from Essex. I see you, mate. Already stuck in traffic on the M25. That's no good. That does not bode well for my journey home in a couple of hours. And once again to the Marky Newman. Wishing all of you lovely lot a happy wonky Wednesday. Oh, that's nice, mate. Share the love. Easy Brett and Leon C. I see ya. As we share this beautiful Wednesday morning together.

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At Circo Loco Records, this is Free Your Mind from the new album, Wicked.

Just waking up, welcome along. It's Ranger on Santa Falls. Easy the Marky Newman. Also send one out to Miss Denham. No problem. Good morning to the JGA boys. How you doing, guys? Welcome along. Ranger here with you at Santa Falls. Again to Robbie. Mr. Wayne in Chelmsford. How are you, buddy?

That is nearly it for the first hour. Out to Pat Novak, out to Kelly Notelli. Good morning to the Grovers. E.T. the Wood Green Rain, how you doing, my friend? E.T. Pimmy, I see you, mate. Good to be back. E.T. to the Napa 121. Out to the Fridge Raider from the Mouse's Ear. I've messages like that. That's it, everyone who's been locked for the first hour. I'll be back on the flip, all right?

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3: 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We are now down to the last handful of tickets, so get on Skiddle now to secure yours, and don't miss the party of the summer. Frequencies, Saturday

0: different tunes here. Mixed bag, I think we call it. Easy the Silver Surfer, I'll see you regular.
1: 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Nobody makes it from my end.
0: Mark and Newman wants to send out a shout out to Magic and Jupiter and the ladies. Easy Lee, I'll see you, mate. Yeah, come on, England tonight. I've got like a 1% hope of us winning the World Cup now. But just a decent performance would do it for me tonight. I'll say tonight, I mean 5 o'clock this evening.

morning to Nikki C. Good morning, good morning. That's the Craigie B. Easy John Haley, I see you guys. Shout out to the Pole Queen, of course. Out to... Of course, of course. How could I do a show without saying good morning to Paula B, the headline girl, and to the tester? It's 07709333883 to get through. Share with the world what you're up to this morning. Ranger at Centre Force, the UK's largest independent dance music radio station.

That's the Little Legs. Good morning. Thanks, man. Easy Henry the Hammer. I see you, my friend. Bow to the Joes working out. That's coming from Hayley. Easy the Chorley crew. All the Centrefools family getting in touch. If you want to join them, it's like 77093883.

Easy to stew, I see you, my friend. He's asking you guys as well as me. If he comes up with some excuse about having an appointment at 5 o'clock tonight, can he get off work to watch the game? Trust me, mate, the managers will be watching for that. All those 5 o'clock meetings suddenly appearing in the diary. Those 5 o'clock appointments. A sudden emergency rushes home. I think your best bet is watching it on your phone under the desk, right? Good luck, mate.

can see the handsome cubby. Good morning. He's locked in with the Tracy Joe. Good morning to DJ Beach. How you doing, buddy? Down there in New Haven. Stewie's still got his ears on. Fingers crossed for him, mate. Good luck. Hit me. I don't think people are just going to go for the doctor's appointment. And also, if you were a doctor, wouldn't you just say you've got an appointment in so you can go sort of watch the game? Not encouraging anyone to skip work, though, obviously. If we do get through, isn't the next game like 1 o'clock in the morning or something ridiculous? Is he the red van man? I see you, mate. Oh, he's finished his night shift. Well done, mate. Enjoy your kip. As everyone who's watching via the Mixcloud, Easy the Mighty Douglas, I see you. Easy the Chaz, Easy the Big Bill. Dean, wherever she may be.

31 here in the UK. Out to Marky. Yeah, that is a possibility, mate. Out to Leon Hornchurch. It's the Julian Evans has got his ears on. Good morning. To say it's three more sleeps until the Cambridge Dance Music Festival. Yeah, that's right, in front of us. Go and have a good one. Easy to Westy, I'll see you, mate. Out to the gorgeous Vix, and he's saying, have a good day, everyone.

DJ Chat here, but I love any David Morales Red Zone dub mix. Down to Justin Chelobos and All I Want from 2023. Morales on the Red Zone. Easy the Loot and Jeff, I'll see you, man. We also sent a shout out to the Skinny Boy Mock and the Beastlands Massive, of course. Easy to Fazer in Canterbury, I'll see you, mate. Shout out to Mini Me and to Sporty Spice Sue. Coming from Bazza. A 77093883883. As everyone is sending the emojis as well on the text, love it. I don't know if you know this, but it keeps a little score of the number of emojis. At the moment, the Fire is winning with 20. But we do have 5 Union Jacks as well representing on the top leaderboard. A few Sunshine Faces, a couple of those Explosion ones as well. Something I don't know what it is, a couple of Volume ones. A little Music Symbol and some Thumbs Up. You can see all of those on our emoji board here. Love it when you guys send those in. Done a range of rolling on your wonky Wednesday morning. I'm with you for another half an hour and then Max takes over. Keep it locked to the big one. Keep it locked to the false all day, all right?

You're locked into Centrepulse Radio. That's the Country Reef Buzzer once again, to Uncle Mikey. He's on his way to the ninth bridge, Uncle Mikey. Easy the Mad Mark, I see you, mate. Easy the Debbie. And of course, that's Deb and Kane, the Happy Gardeners. That's a Stewie once again with high fives. Sending the emoji count up. Top man. That's the Marky Newman who sent in a message just saying old school. Then 2 seconds later said predictive text. Old school. Yeah, these red zone dubs, man. Wickford is locked in, he's driving into London. That's 21 minutes of the show left to go. Big love to everyone who's been locked in since the start. But if you're listening on playback, who just joined us, welcome along this Range Rover with you on the Force.

get through some more of these messages out to Corey and Connor. Good morning. They've been locked in since 5. Big up yourselves. And join me in the whole journey. I'd see you guys next week. Easy Bruno the dog, I see you, mate. Out to the Baldy Waldy, good morning. Good morning to George in St. Ives once again with all of those emojis. I think that's a fire truck as well. Very creative, well done, sir.

Then we're out to the Frankie Boy. Good morning. It's Ranger here at Centre Pulse Radio. Out to Brad, out to Wills. That's coming for the 606. Easy the Dibbles. Mate, I do try. Proper mixed bag today. Everyone who's watching via the Mixcloud, I see you guys.

Send one out to the Tone, out to the Baltic. Easy Jack in Kettering. He's driving, saying this tune's keeping him going. Top man. Out to Tony and Sunita Kay. Out to the Hertfordshire Gunners. Good morning, guys. Easy Chris in Epsom. I see you, mate. Thank you. He's a regular, Marky Gillam on the text. That's a Mersey. Isaac. Is that Mersey or Isaac? I don't know. Either, both. Thanks for the message, guys. Easy Glenn, I see you, mate. Thank you.

very, very, very, very, very nearly it for me. Easy the S-Class, those. I see you, Les is in charge. Guest for the show, what's he got for me today? Thick US Army Rangers, love that. Thank you, mate. Out to the Rachel, I see ya. A little bit of a different version of this absolute classic. Time for one more after this, and that'll be it for me. And I'll be back same time, same place next week at 5. Max Isaac is going to be here soon.

Thank you to everyone who's been in touch with the show. But if I just had your ears, it's all good. You listen on playback, love it. Find out more about me, Paul DJ Works on your socials. 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

George Ives. Right, George said, Ives, see you just on the last messages. Easy the two-stroke mic. That's a Marky Newman's who keep me busy. Thank you to all the texters. Stick around for Max Oz, that he's taking over after 7. Enjoy the rest of your day. Come on, lads, tonight. Ranger signing out. See you later.

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And of course, today, the big one, England, 5 o'clock this evening.

on fire already. We'll get around to you in just a minute. Kicking off the sounds with Joyce Sims coming to my life into this one. Sounds of the Gap Bands.

Master to this one as well at City Steeple Check. Good to see you on Saturday, mate, with the accountant at City Accountant as well. he's a funny man, the accountant. He done some peculiar dancing in front of a bunter on a Saturday o'clock work. That's the accountant. I expect to see the zombie moves again, I suppose you could call it. That's the handsome Cammy locked in, of course, with a Tracy J this morning.

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I'm going a straight 3-0. To the Unsold in Betsworth. That's a Chris and a Helen Oxen saying, I cannot wait for Frequencies. Who's today? 1st of July.

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Yeah. That's an estate, Jack. Dear, oh dear, mate.

driver, sorry, in a Liverpool. And her daughter, Luxin from Melbourne. The only station to listen to. Up the top, please. Oh,

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Kalana. 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I don't know, ask him. Somewhere in St. Ives, but who knows where. To the protein bomb. Cape Verde, where's Nicky the sausage, Danny? Nearly.

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3-0 tonight. Get me to that 1 a.m. game on a Monday. Monday night. I think you mean Monday morning, innit? Against Mr. Badger, of course, Mexico. Be interested to see who this

I'm your host, Matt Kenzie Ware. Talking to the boys in AR.

to the Tony, yes, Tone. Steve Ray from Wolf Farm Tires Crew. Timo! How you doing, mate? Here he is, the Aussie bar.

0: 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The World Cup is finally here. Let's all get behind England this summer. 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

Taking it back with some classic Soul Avengers on this one, beautiful people. Add to the Aris Mario commentary crew, they're locked in. GHC crew, I see ya. Tom O'Connor. Easy to say, but it's going in there too.

Kit. To the Lisa Jane. Locked in with the Andrew Bird this morning and I Sonny Clacton. So we're going to Clacton. It's Daniel Holliday. Is he Clacton? Can't remember. He's living a dream.

to the bass, the only man that pie would massive, out to the crank. Barry the big man, I see you, mate. Saying there's a proper scorchy over here, 40 degrees.

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13: Oh, yeah. 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If you're rocking with me right now, I just need the screen to light up. I need them love hearts in the inbox. You already know what time it is. 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

out to Lisa H on this one. Out to the Timmins boys. They're out. Go on, gang. Out to the one man on his brush. Out to Paul. Easy, fella. Hope you're well.

sand in. Out to the RCA crew, they're up the pub. Alright, use all my kind of scaffolders. I say that every scaffold is mostly at the pub right now. Out to Natalie, out to Charlotte as well, signed in, signed on. Out to Mountie, out to the Notts County crew. Saying come on, England. Come on, boys, do the job tonight.

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The sound of summer. 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

tricky. I'll tell you what, right, I'm going to draw one of these at random now because I'm starting to get into the names that messaged in. Ayo, let's take it back a few steps.

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Max is hard at work going through all the messages, all the entries for the competition, so we'll get the answer real soon. No one try and bribe him, all right? Out to Lewis and Redden on this one. Welcome to the party, fella. Out to Billy Boy as well. Out to the Seeker. Yes, Seeker. You can't enter, though, mate. 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And you're playing at the party. I tell you what, that would save me some money, wouldn't it?

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0: Can you play it? 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

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Centrefold Radio, the original and still the best. You know that. That's a D on the marquees right now. I see you, fella.

I don't really need any more compliments than that from you lot, so thank you so, so much. Up next, Mr. Pesha Lab from Tenerife. We're taking the party abroad. Let's go.

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0: tonight. Oh, hey, let the whole world know. England's in the house and we're stealing the show.
1: You ready?
0: Yeah, yeah.

0: It's about England. They're going to face by Mexico. What about that?
1: Look, every generation got a story they carry, heartbreak near misses, pain that they might be number.
0: So this goes out to

0: Rich Turner, how you doing? Stu Whitford, Paul with the cab.
1: To New York, Dallas, to Miami.
0: Who's with me?
1: Fans loud enough to shake the whole ground.
0: Come on then. Dan Thames with me. How you doing, Dan?
2: When I say England.
1: England.
2: When I say
1: Lions.
0: You ready?
1: Lions.

Don't forget, if you are here on the island, we're going to be at Joyce's from round about 3:30, 4 o'clock, running right through till 7. 4 DJs, one mission. Cheer England home. Are you ready? First part of the show dedicated to England. How are we doing, Steve? Good afternoon, mate. That goes out to Steve the dancer and Riley doing the lock conversion in Highton. How are we doing, Highton? How are we doing, Liverpool? You ready, Andy? Or how are we doing, mate? Come on then, England. As I said, George, how are we doing? Peaches as well. How's the 3 P's? Hope they had a great birthday the other day, the 2 P's. Don't forget, you're going to catch me, Benno, AD, Daryl D,

World Cup fever. Not sure you're feeling it, but it's real now. How we doing, Purse? How we doing, Dartford Social Scooter Club? How we doing? Chris Phillips locking in. How we doing, Chris? Lee Lambert, good afternoon. Jim Wood as well. How we doing, Jim? He says, come on, England. Come on, the Three Lions. Big shout to the accountant. How you doing? He says, wrong song. No, mate. It's the right song. We're England. We're not Spain.

who we got in? Who's the shout-outs coming in thick and fast? Simon, as I said earlier, the Peaches, how we doing? How we doing, Peaches? How we doing, all the boys and girls that are locking in? Ruby Scable, thank you, Mark. Love that. Leeds. How we doing? Barry St. Edmunds in full effect. How we doing? Big love to you both there. Can I hear bagpipes in the back of this? But they've gone home. Only joking, Scotland. Come on.

into a loop on today. It's all about England and someone's put me in a loop. Just hold tight. Let's see if we get out of this. Let's go. Nope, we've gone double loop, I've seen. Just hold tight, what we're going to do. We're going to turn it all down and just see what happens. See if we can take them out. I might need AD Bear. Hold on a second. We're double looped. 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We can do stand-up talking. Who we reckon's going to win today? I can do that one. We might have to shut this down, AD. Right, okay, then just hold tight. We might have to go for a shutdown. We might have to come off air for 2 minutes. 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

0: Sky High.
1: Hello, we're back. We're just talking about Danny's stats there, how high he was. So if Danny was listening, lucky we weren't swearing live on air. No, it's not going to happen. I've got a feeling we've got a bit of a problem with the computer. Hold on.
2: They're not.
1: You can listen to us live here. Hold on. So anyway, what do you think the score is going to be today? Let me know, and we'll do that. Also, I know frequencies are going to were sold out.
3: It's not your show.
1: No, it's not my show. So whose show ever it is, if it's not my show, I'm not sure what's going on. We're going to try a different stick. Anyway, so just let us know what's going on. If you are on the island, we are at Joyce Bar. Rejoice is closed for today. We're trying something completely different. We might need London to take over. I think they're nobbling us because it wasn't my show. It could be. I've got some couple of shout-outs. Just do me shout-outs. I've got Maccas from West Belfast. How we doing, mate? QPR Bradley. I've got Graham in Farnborough. I've got Disco Dan. How you doing? Stu Wickford as well. I've got loads. Just to see, we're holding tight. Seeker, good afternoon, mate. How you doing? Just finished his physio. Jim Wood as well. Bam Kicks. How we doing, Bam? He said a good win. Yeah, we need a good win. We're going to try something again. It's not working. Max, Isaac, if you're listening, can you call us in? If you can. Jane, Flo, how are you? And don't forget, we've got the Weekender going up on sale. I've just seen that as well. That's for the single tickets, which will be the Castle, Fiji. There's going to be a separate party put on at Rocca Blanca. And a couple of special ones I don't want to name yet because you haven't seen them. Let's have a look. What else have I got here? I've got coming in. I've got Macca's Belfast, as I said. I've got Andy or Time Tunnel out, and it's come back on. Right. It's taking a different stick. Let's take that. And let's give you that instead. Come on in, we're back on live. Won't take mine, but takes 80s, eh? Here we go. Let's have a little bit of Vindaloo, eh? It's not taking the red sticks today, it's refusing. Andy, or how we doing? Yeah. Right, let's get right back up. England, here we come. Come on then, let's start again. Now we

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Kate Farrelly, how you doing, Kate? Big love to Poppy and all the crew. Wind the windows down. First part's about England.

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Sharpie, how you doing? We've got your Luton flag. How we doing? James in Basingstoke. Hemel, Kenny, how we doing, Ken? Debbie as well, how we doing, Debbie?

Woods is 0-0 with England on penalties, 4-3. This one goes out to all the Tottenham mates texting in about Fernandes. Yeah, mate, I like that. Relegated with Southampton, relegated with West Ham. Who's the third time lucky?

You know this one. Coming then, England. It's all about England on the first part of the show. I've got Leicester, Swindon. How we doing? You know the words, whatever you say.

We've got 0-0 at half time. Congo to get four players sent off, and then we win. I'll take that. That comes from the accountant, the man with the old the old counter. 3-0, Dan Riley says England. James Walker says 2-0 England. Ricky Moore says 2-0 as well. International Peace of Mind, 3-1 England, coming from Emma. Is it Emma? Yes. Emma says 3-1.

football ready. Who's ready for today? St Ives George, I know St George. Good luck, England. Two stroke, stroke. Mike, how we doing? Double corner. How are yous? See you in Tenerife, double corner. We'll see you shortly as well. I've got someone's anniversary. They're going to come and say a big happy anniversary to his wife in a minute.

0: you've got a special anniversary, come and say hello and also give your Inca prediction at the end.
1: I'd like to say happy anniversary to Deb from The Man from Atlantis and Ita Peter Pete.
0: And what do you reckon of the score today?
1: 2-0 England.
0: Come on, England. The Man from Atlantis and Deb's happy anniversary from everyone at Centrefold Radio. Peter Pete is waiting for

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I've got Ricky. How we doing, Rick? I know, mate. Every time I'm on, something happens, Rick. It's called Looping Star Pressure.

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How's the mad Russian? Not in the World Cup, I suppose she's not happy. Deborah, Stephen, the Lonely Frog tattoo, his Bam Kicks as well. I've got Jeff gone. How we doing, Jeff? Tony K.

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Who got time off work? 2-0 England, Steve.

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Simon in Langston, what do you reckon, Si? Gremlins in the studio, certainly are, mate.

That's wicked. 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How we doing? Love it. One of the best tracks I've heard for Inga for a very long time. You're welcome. I'll play it again at the end. This goes out to AMB's applications. Look, Three Lions tonight. Wicked as always. I've been playing this since I got it.

I think we've got to have AM Beats application. We've got to have you in the studio for one of these England games. You've got to come down and see us, do it live with us. I know we're in Tenerife. Come with us if you want. But if not, go to the studio. We'd love you to have you there. We'll support you all the way. Next one's yours.

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Especially not the Germans, the Dutch. 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How we doing, Buttons from Bo? Locked in. Dingers, how we doing, Sean? How's that older villa of yours? Big aunt, good afternoon, Shelley, as well. Dingers and Shell sitting in the older villa here in Tenerife.

this afternoon. We're close here. We're on our way to Joyce. Pasha, Daryl D, Benno, AD. Neil's coming as well.

0: talk today. All to the beautiful people on our terrace today at Rejoice. They're all waving on Mixcloud. And a big love out to all of the Centreforce family. Anyway, look forward to seeing you soon. Remember your tickets here at Rejoice for Kaluna. And lots of love.
1: Can you imagine if he could talk? He said, I can't talk. Can you imagine it?

Silverstone. How we doing, Silverstone? Money talks, dirty cash, I want you dirty. Now we're going to step back. I'm going to play something that we done back in the day. Got to 34 in the Nationals as well. Quite proud of that. This is what we did. Went in centre force and we could be no more. We went into making music. Got a 34 in the Nationals, not bad. At the times when records meant records, sales meant sales. This goes out to the 3Ps as well. Here they are, the 3Ps.

0: Harmony. 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
1: This is Mel and Paul from Nottingham saying, hey up, me duck. And also can't be here and not say hello to our mate Jamie F.
0: Hey up, duck, I love that one. You can say that, I can't. Coming in, Centrefold's family, love it, Nottingham. How we all doing? Big love to you two as well. I've got loads in Nottingham. This is to you.

Okay, we're going to do another 20 minutes and then it's all about England. I'm going to finish with the centrefold's anthem at the end. You know what's coming. We're all lions tonight. Wolverhampton locked. Barney and Chingford, how we doing, Barney? Jill and Archie, as always, how are we? Soap on the Rope, Pentonville Prison. All we members of Soap on the Rope.

you ready? Come on then, England. Nobody's coming in. Let's go from Jill and Archie. Lewis, how are you doing? Jeff Garner, Tony K. Reese, Jeff Skibbs, how are we doing, Reese? Reese Parker and all the crew. Big love to Reese and all the family. Hobbsy, how are we doing? And big love to Penderville locked in. Looking for the rope on the sofa.

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Good to see all the England fans arriving here as well. 5-0 says Parker. You used to say that about watching Greys. Having a beer in Fort Bay on the beach. John Bottomley, have a great day, mate. The beer monster Dino.

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It's a week before Tenerife. People asking, are we going? We certainly are. I'm trying to see if I'm booked. Or I'm booked either way.

0: I like it when I get asked, can I do this yet? Yes, I can. Can you? Trust. Set the phones back. Come and say that. Come on. Tell me who you are.
1: You're right, Dad.
0: Now. Okay, can you tell everyone who Dad is, please?
1: Dino.
0: Big love, Dino. We're going to look after them. They're coming to watch England with us. You gotta try. Dino, did you hear it? Give us a bell. Love it when they come in and say hello. Okay, this one. This is a sing-along anthem. It's football as well. As I turn in to doing the last 20 minutes into England, we're going to start with this. And I'm going to finish with centre-false.

recruit. So don't forget, the weekend has sold out, but we've now put up 4 parties, single tickets, 1 a special day on its own as well. All on there. Go on to the website, go on to Skiddle, come

It's football. It's England. And it's our turn. What have I got? I've got Radio Steve. How are we doing, Steve? How's Pulp Fiction?

are locked in. Here we go. Come on then. Jay and Mel Garden in Bournemouth. Bournemouth, Crank in Tunbridge. Wayne, how you doing? He says, come on, England. He's back in London for the game. That's come from Wayne.

Coffee Shouts are squeaky for another 3 days. I'm not sure what that is. But give Josh some work, please. 3-1 England, that's coming from CK. He says, love

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We're there from around about 3:30. Who's with us? Everyone with us? It's going to be that time. It's England all the way now. Don't forget, if you're standing, if you aren't in San Telmo, come down to Amelia's. Steve's hosting it alongside Jamie L, all the crew down there today, and even at the Victoria.

Towsers Road, Dave Tyler. Are you ready? Come on, England.

get down to Amelia's if you're in St Helmo and you don't want to come with us. Buzzing for tonight. Come on, England Towers. Come on, then. Here we go. Big out shout to Elvis. How we doing in the Shire? Come on, England. Dave Tyler says, come on, England. Chloe in Leeds as well. Big shout to Charlotte, 27 today in Malaga. Big love. They're from Chloe and niece Claire. Rooster, how we doing? The Alaska, how we doing? One more time, come on. What? What? Big shout to Mansalzy in Hatfield. Are you ready? Bill Moretti, come on then. 6-0 England, Harry Kane.

we doing? It's all about England now. We're running the clock out. Come on, Sioux, South London, how we doing? Are you getting ready?

0: I'm taking this one down. So AM Beat, we've made this the Centre Forces anthem for England. Everyone tonight, I know you're going to be cheering. If you're not English, well, we get that. But tonight is about us. It's our country. It's about us tonight. Come on, England.
1: Free Lions tonight!
2: England!
1: England!
2: England!
1: England!
2: England!
1: From Wembley to America!
2: England!
1: England!
0: Thanks, everybody, looking in. It's about us. AM Beast, we want you in the studio to do this live with us.
2: Free Lions tonight. Hands up in the sky. From Wembley.

Afro Darton. How you doing? Mecca's Belfast, Leader Dark Destroyer. Come on. Have a great day today. Big shout there to... I've got no seeker, how we doing? Tabby, are you ready? Can be heartbreak, near misses, pain that they might be. Now we're crossing states, what a pressure. Buzzing for tonight. Cool and the mindset's ready. Cane in the box and the keeper gets nervous. AMB, don't

you're here in Tenerife, we are at Joyce from 3:30. Well, it's up in all afternoon anyway. All with Danny and Amelia's, with Steve, Jamie Lee, Tim, and of course, the Welsh Wizards.

0: Neil, take over. I'm out of here. Here we go. Steve, why are you going to play your stuff up with me?
1: You're going to give me your password.
0: I don't know what Jamie's just said. I don't know what you're after. I'm just going to take him in to see you now. Let's go and see what you're after. Let's go and find out what you're after.

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1: All the pain is getting worse.
0: Cambridge Dance Fest this week. Cannot wait. Hold tight.

going to be jumping around, aren't we, at Frequencies on the 18th of July. Down to the last tickets. I hope you lot know, right? I wouldn't do this for

Jeff B, out to Paul, the decorator. Outside Demon Rockers, Ragga Twins. Out to Reese the Roofer, locked in, locked on.

final score up. Out to Toby, my brother from another, the message said. Out to West Ham Pixie, locked in. San Daniel, Moody's so good because England are winning tonight. Out to JP, Eyes Are Worth Saying. Hey,

Hope you're well, mate. Out to Napa 121. Ah, Daniel San, you are mellow, ain't ya? Because, accountant, every time you message in, it goes right to the top of the messages, and I read them from the bottom up. So, as much as I appreciate your 150.

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Kenny Burke, Rising to the Top, Centrefold, 883. The place to burn.

to Sarah. 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I'll get fined and kicked off the stage. Out to Little Legs saying it's going to be 3-0 to England tonight.

0: baby?
1: Yeah, I'm doing all right, thanks.
0: I was just thinking about you.
1: Thank you, that's nice to know.
0: But you're coming right over?
1: Well, I can't now because I'm on the radio, but maybe later.
0: You're waiting. I love you too.
1: Oh, thank you, love you too.
0: You're all right.
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0: When's the next rave story? Not too sure at the moment. Big shout goes out to the ladies like Sandy and Nikki and Nutner, and big up all the Lee Green Massive and yourself. Respect. Good afternoon, Billy. Hope you're well, says Leader Hammer. All good here, mate.
1: What's up, man?
0: Yeah, it thinks up. Yeah, I'm all right, mate.
1: I was doing the...

are going 3-0 England. Harry on a hat trick, they're saying. Big up, Danny Bunter. The message reads, saw you in Dalston near the library. Didn't get a chance to talk to you.

3 for 8 on Saturday. Thank you. Tenors in the post. Message reads, I'm going to see all the Centrefolks family at Frequencies from Fitzy Northolt and the Mrs. Leaning Lisa. I met Leaning Lisa on Saturday at Clockwork. She weren't leaning at all. I was a bit disappointed in that, to be fair.

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How's this one? 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

0: saying 1-0 England? 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Out to Andy from Welling Garden City saying, you're sounding great this afternoon, Dan. Thank you very much, mate. Tenor's in the post. Yes, Bill, perfect sunshine tunes. Chilling before the madness later. Come on, England. Who's that from, though?
1: The House Show.

you was even hot. Even the sound system couldn't keep up with you. It's true. I should be doing shouts, but can I tell you a story? The sound went down, didn't it? Which, as always, I always say with these things, when stuff like that happens and the music comes back on, it creates even more of an atmosphere and an energy. And that used to happen back in the day. Like, I really clocked it early in my career that if the sound went out or a needle broke, anything, and then all of a sudden the music come back on, boom, it would create even more of an atmosphere. So on Saturday, the sound went out for a bit, the electrics went in the whole

technicals when I DJ out, and I went to plug something in at my second gig, and there was a loose plug, and I've accidentally knocked this loose plug, and the entire sound system has gone out on my second tune, may I add. So twice on Saturday I had technicals, and twice, may I add, I styled it out with me big old mouth. Don't worry, you lot, I told everyone, it's all part of the show, it's all part of the show.

What about Fat Controllers mixing, though? Oh, my God, fathers, what was going on? Mandy Smith, I just can't wait. To hear a Fat Controller in time mix. Stop it, Dan, stop. What tune is?

big announcement coming for my Liverpool gigs over the coming weeks. I love you, Liverpool. The most unlikely geezer for Liverpool to adopt. But yeah, watch this space. Out to the red van man. Says, come on, England. Mind you, if the most serious South Londoner, the Sozzenator, can end up with me. She don't take no one's rubbish except mine. I guess there's hope for me wherever I go. Wherever I go in the world. Because if there was one person who weren't going to put up with me, it was her.

Cambridge. How do you not put up with me every Wednesday? Out to Matt from Houghton Regis, locked on, Billy. Old school mellow beats, bro, loving it. Come on, England, he says.

after a 2-year cancer battle, can you play Promised Land? You know what, mate? I will play that as my last tune. That's coming from the 604. You haven't left a name, but yeah, sorry to hear that to you, your family, friends. That's a Pearly Pete, Disco Kettle, Frankie and Bill, listening to Billy Bunter on the road in South.

I love music and I love going with my own flow. And I'm very thankful whether it's on the radio, on the internet, in the club gigs, in the festivals or raves.

What's popping, Billy, from Paddy in Canning Town? Loving the vibe, Mr. Buntar. Perfect, as I've been married to my beautiful wife, Faye, for 26 years today. Love that. Congratulations, Dean the Hammer. Shout out to the GB crew in Malden for Rob's birthday. Happy birthday, Rob.

George Sosenayer. One of her favourite DJs is EZ. And DJ EZ is on the same time as me. And she has not left the house since having the dogs. And also she don't want to leave the house or come out and meet to our gigs. Every weekend people, where's Sonia? They ask for Sonia more. Where's Sonia? She ain't been out because of the dog. And we're obviously waiting for Katie to go into labour. Today she went up. Will you tell Jackfest to put me on the guest list because I'm coming out because I've seen DJ EZ on the same time as you. So I've got a babysitter for the dogs and I'm coming. Charming!

had today. Yep. Were you after Nick's? Out to the Imperial crew. Out to Neil Tyser saying, oi, oi, Bunter, shout out to Cole, the main man, Hansford, from Real Deal Neil. Neil, I was on your manor at the weekend. Out to Percy Grower saying, Gary still loves Adele. Out to the two T's laughing their head off right now to me, apparently.

I'm not getting all these messages read out. Sorry, sorry. Sorry, sorry, like in between. Out to Johnny M. See you on Saturday, Danny Colours. To leading Lisa saying, Dan, you did see me early in the day. That's why I wasn't leaning up against the wall like the leading Lisa I am. Thank you, everyone. Big, massive apologies to all the shouts. I didn't read that. You lot have been absolutely mental today. Bubbler and Danny Lyons up next. See you all next week. And see lots of you at Cambridge Dance Festival this Saturday.

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That's it. Rest up. Get yourself better soon. Sending much love from all the Centerfolds family. DJ Bubbler in the place. Jolly Jim. Locked and loaded. Let's go, peeps.

brothers. Come on. And in the soul girl, I'm Bubbler, Wonky Cruz. We're bubbling from the left. We're bubbling to the right.

can't see the fire. Tony and Sunita Kate in Hertfordshire, the Gooners, locked in. Big up Foggy, your current message boy.

for the Wonky Wednesday stuck at the M25. Hope you're smiling, guys. Pop it up, pop it up. Feel it, feel it, feel it. 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Dame Tyler, what's that been?

Hip House version of Take It. Come on, England. Hey, hey, Peter Scouser. He's in. Wonky Wednesday, then chewing on England. Big up Stevie PT. The world famous Kirk Tavern's locked in Nottingham. Big up Sim got it locked in Mayo. He said it's raining for your brother.

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Red Delicious, Zoe Oi Bubbler. Hope you keep it well. Massive love to you and the family, and to Millwall Mart as well.

Salah. As Lions disappeared off to the World Cup, I think he has, you know. And to Garen Chris. I did speak to him earlier. He did say he'll definitely be back next week. Kings Lynn. Come on, England. Julian Ebbs. Loopy Lizzie. All righty. Connor says, what's your prediction for the game? Theirs is 2-0. Yep, I agree with that. Out to DB on the last day of the company in London. Loving those tunes.

is good, my friend. Yes, Babalar. Tommy D. Good tune. Big love out to Vic. Over there in Chesterton. Nice one, Vic. Glad you enjoyed it. As I said, it's been a while since I've been digging in the archives. Old time Martin and Louise locked in Marrakesh. Have a great time, guys. Bubblers troubling. I certainly am. Billy the Builder.

Now what a tune this one is. Taking you back to the good old days. The original Raving Crew, Your Time. 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Ian Honey, I thank you, man. Glad you enjoyed it. 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

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Our very own Josh Watts, how you doing, Josh? Afternoon to you, mate. Alfie White. You've been taking lessons from Danny

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What's happening, Bob? Ah, cha cha. Big out to the Dorsey. That's a damn mate for a stringer, Marto. And big up the Centre Force. Thank you, guys. Big up to Liney. Hope you're good, Liney. Leader Hammer. Big up Bellaboo. Loving the tunes right now. Happy Wonky Wednesday, Bubba. Hope you're good. Wonky business. Sounds like Mark. All the Wolves crew, Wolves bar. Rich Turner's locked in. Big up Marie, hubby Steve. Old time Chantel. Hope you guys are well. Long time.

yes, yeah, to Ambulance Crew. Sitting in the station patiently waiting for the game. In the meantime, enjoy the Wonky Wednesday. Get in. Seattle Ambulance Crew. Good to have you locked in again. Grish and Chris. Finish this last day of Data Electricals. In Barbados. Loving the vibes, bubbler.

Cincy Do, the G-Man, Mrs. G-Man. Big up to little DJ Maya, being a menace. Big up Phoebe G, shout out to Hilly Locked On. Wonky Wednesday Business. Old Tony Accountant.

E and the Scroggy. We got the Carpet Man, so let's have it. Millwall Mart ain't got any with me. Big up to Alan T.

Come on, Dazzler. Yes, Bubbler always on fire. Big thanks out to Neil West Humble.

days. Go on, Lainey. Shamat used to be. We're raving. Big up to Paulie West Dealing. He's loving it. Pretty football sounds right now. Let's go. Let's roll.

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He prefers tennis to the football. Offer his jabs tomorrow. Oh, bless. Add to Teddy. Old Tate Sarah J.

Alfie White's got some lyrics. He said, here's the DJ Bubbler. He's here to make the crowd hyper. DJ Bubbler, enter selector.

Life and Go Go remix. It's all right, isn't it? Big up to MB. You don't hear a lot of people play this one. It's a big tune. Just looked at the time. Didn't fly.

0: 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The best soundtrack to the football, I'm telling ya. Right, keep it centerfold, Swanky Brothers in the place. I'll catch you back soon.
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Right, back on the other side with ya. Keeping the viv, keeping the vibes, keeping the flow. You know how we do. Wonky Wednesday style.

of the Disco Dogs. We got inside Two Bad Mice, so I know, I just see it. Come on, England.

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Come on. Big up to Lee in Stanford. How you doing, Lee?

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Sparky Matt, he's in Tottenham grafting. 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

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He's having it on the way home. Have it. Big up John to the Hotel Raver.

£10. Like a swap Pringle. We got Sheila, shout out to Warren. Wicked stuff. See you both on Saturday.

out to the Campbell. Loving the tunes, bubbling proper, banging. Shout out to Andrea at Stoke. Glad you enjoyed it, Andrea. Back to the old school on your Wonky Wednesday.

Big up to Arch. Yep, I can see that right now. They need to step up, don't they? Wonky Wednesday starting, don't forget. Top of the hour, the mighty Rat Pack. 8 o'clock tonight, the one and only Slipmat. And then after Slipmat, Nicky Dimensions on the ones and the twos.

La Fire. David Chew, I thank you, sir. Glad you enjoyed it. Snap, crackle, and pops. Wonky Wednesday. Right here on Centre Force.

Dan's about to score. The tunes are too good. John to the Hotel Raver. Thank you, mate. Amazing tunes, bubs. Big up to the Scouse 40. What's happening, 40? Hope you and the family are well. Banging tunes, bubs. Fire. Paul in Wenham Green.

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Megadeth, oder Hebo Hempstead Massive, Through the Walls. We got to Laura, baby Gabrielle, it's Dunstable, big up Pringle.

I can't listen to voice notes right now. OMG bangers smashing it. Thanks, Paul. Here's another blast of the past.

Just under 15 minutes left to go. I know he's flying, always does. Walkie Wednesday, and this is how we do. Old school edition today.

Had to squeeze this one in, a big personal of mine from back in the day. Circa 91, can you feel me? Joey Norwich with a fire. Smashing it.

We got 570 Scarcy 40. We'll be using this as my new top playlist on Mixcloud. Respect. Love that. Thank you, 40. Hey. Barbara bringing the joy, unlike England. Well, you never know what's going to happen in the second half, eh? Keep smiling, people. Keep your fingers crossed. Oh, yeah. Old time the Cockney Wolf. Oh. Can you feel it? Thank you, Arch. Thank you, Melanie.

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And when it happens, I want to see everybody raising their hands, just like this one is telling you, Rat Pack and Nucleus and Hyper Go Go. It's our brand new collaboration, as you know, called Raise Your Hands.

then I realised that is my name. And it just won't work. What a tune. Promised Land, of course. Mr. Joe Smooth, Mr. Pink, and Rob Raw on the remix for this one. Big shout out to all the silent listeners, wherever you are, guys. You know we love you. I love seeing you out when you come and tell me, yeah, I'm a silent listener. But I do wish you would message in once. Come and give us a message. Come on.

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And to everyone else messaging in as well. Coming to you soon. Don't forget, if you want to send a message in, it's just 07709333883. Andy P about to step up. After the next track, he's going to step in.

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Unless you're driving, of course, you know the rules. Let's have a big shout out to the Rob Tazira. Out to Steve Kelly on this one.

CBG giving a big shout out to Ant and Crystal, as well as me and you, Ant. It's coming from him and Heidi. How you doing, Heidi? Hope you're good and well. Big shout going out to the Ronnie Multiprint, out to Nicola. 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

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That's right. Big shout out to you. Out to you, Lolly. 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They're having one of these hydration breaks. Please do not let this feed away forward in football.

0: welcome to the program. 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Richie C, we see you there. Loving the tunes at the moment is Jules from South Coast. Oh, you left Mark out there. You can't leave Mark out, you know. That's a liberty. One's going out to Richie C.
1: Wait, don't worry about me. 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I'm having a little rave up there. 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

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Give it to them, give it to them, that's right. Get us in there. We might be a little bit delayed to you guys back in England, but yes. Don't tell me this is going to go to VAR.

Code Zero, this one. This is the last one from Andy P before I step in again. He'll be back in about 4 tunes time. Stay tuned. Oi, oi. Oh, these are the kind of beats I like a little rub up to.

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How you doing, guys? Big shout out to the Richie.

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Well, I never rant about the things I do like. Come on, Rich, talk like that. But yeah, just play the music, he says, and why not? Let's do this. I'll tell you what we do like England getting that equaliser.

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Let's just play the music, just like Richie says. And just keep those opinions to myself, right, Rich? I love it, Ronnie Mulby Britt, nice scratching, and

Welcome's going out to DJ Spark tonight. Out to the 132. Welcome. Some

huge, huge folder, I should say, from the K69 as well, of all unreleased stuff, and I'm looking forward to getting to that so I can play you some of those over the coming weeks. Big, big tunes right here on the big one, 883 DAB Centre Force.

0: Mr. Ronnie Moulton Prince says, my new favourite track. It's got a certain appeal to it, innit? That's what Ozzy saying, come on, England. Come on, England.
1: Big shout to you, Ozzy. Glad to hear that tune work for you, mate.

0: to my sweepstakes on the centrefoils. I think if Congo would have won, I think I'd have been in trouble up here right about now.
1: Yeah, we got, I think it was us, Rat Pack and Slipmat, we got Japan in that sweepstake. I was gutted, really. I really wanted Japan to go through just for the nation, really. I think Japan is a cool nation.

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Commiserations to you guys. We go again. Once again, this track, Cry Little Sister. This is the Dream Frequency and K69. Touch on the Lost Boys track that was made famous by the Lost Boys film. Big brand new tune in.

0: Loving this one here by Mickey Bubble and Tony Roberts. Track entitled What Is Love? Big tune.
1: Embracing the goddess.
0: Big shout out to you, Mickey. Out to you, Tony.
1: We'll bring
0: big love out to the Emma.
1: Understanding
0: all the family.
1: Of life.
0: Hope you're good and well.
1: A vision that inspires you to live and love.
0: Andy P about to step up into the mix once again. 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
0: A place to visit and play with reality. You are becoming aware of yourself.
1: 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How you doing, Mick?

out to all the Manchester crew, out to everyone up there in the Northwest, out to the Blackburn, Preston, wherever you are, big love to you guys. Big shout out to the DJ Loki. Oi, oi.

called Paul is Tall. Measuring tape required. Message here reads, big shout goes out to the lady like Sandy and Nikki and Nut Nut. And big up all the Lee Green Massive.

shout out to Nev, Alison, Harriet and Owen, keeping it wonky, oi oi. Hope you're good, guys. Big love to you. Out to the Johnny Blanchard. I love reading these messages, but I don't like to read them out loud because they're always a bit wonky. But I hope you're good and well, Johnny. He says, my best mate, Paul, is a proper little Paul. That's all I'm saying, John.

the names, some of your names here on Mixcloud when you sign in. Trying to work that one out. Jade is a mid. Are you a midwife?

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0: He's going in the mix again, Matt. And stay with me. After this breakdown, he's going in. So I better get me a quick plug in as well. 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Lots of mixes going up. Tonight's show will only be available from Centrefalls tonight. But I usually do record the show without the talking as well, so you can get all of that. So stay tuned for more of that. Just give me a like and a share as well if you can. 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Also on Instagram, it's at Rat Pack DJ. What you down as, Ann, on Instagram?
1: Anthony P. Python DJ.
0: Python DJ. Oh, I see. You've done it the foreign way. Andy P. DJ. That's what I did, Rat Pack DJ. There you go. Without the hyphen. Right, he's going into the mix. Are you ready?

0: got it. She was very impressed. There's a jousting.
1: What does he
0: Knights of the Turntables.

0: I've got a feeling Mark should make a tune with his beatboxing skills. What do you reckon, my Centre Force listener? I think the track had come out lovely.
1: Been a long time since you looked into my eyes. Been a long time since you ever heard my cry. Been a long time, baby, don't say goodbye. Been a long time, baby,
2: I could do that.
1: Time.
2: I could do that.
1: Been a long time since you looked into
2: you might not like it, but I could do that.
1: You ever heard my cry. Been a long time, baby, don't say goodbye. Been a long time, been a long time.
2: Don't forget, time right now. In England, it's 20, well, it's 20 past 7 in England. In France, it's 2020. At the top of the hour, we've got Slipmat stepping up between the hours of 8 and 10, and it's the return of none other than Nikki Dimensions between 10 and midnight. Stay tuned for that as well.

what a banger to leave me on. Oh yeah, loving this one. Chaos, Definition of Love. Love the original of this one. Out to all the people who remember it first time around, 1989. Takes me back to, I think, White Waltham. Was it Sunrise? I think it was Sunrise. No, Back to the Future, I think that one was. Big old warehouse standing big in, no, White Waltham. Yeah, that was it.

Big shout out to the Stevie H and the Ginger Overlord enjoying the England win. Harry breaking all the records this time round, says Dead Man Dave, what a name. Hope you're alive and well, mate. CLS, wow.

I can't. Richie C will tell me off. You had it all, but didn't I know? We've got to keep it positive as we do each and every Wednesday between the hours of 6 and 8. You just joined us, you're in tune to DJ Lit Master Mark alongside this evening with Anthony P. Oh yeah.

This track out to my crystal. Loves ya. Feel it come my way. I know she loves this too. Out to Angelique as well, out to the studio crew. You got one more for myself, then I'm going to leave you in the capable hands.

0: Right, coming up next is the last one from myself and Andy P. It's the Escucha. Bit of cold custard for you. For everyone I voted in, it was Escucha that seemed to win it.
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0: Not forgetting Evs as well. Thank you so much, mate, for letting this happen as well. Big up the Rat Pack for tonight. What a show it's been for the last 2 hours. Don't forget, top of the hour, Slipmat stepping in, stepping on after that very short ad break. Thank you so much for each and everyone having your ears tonight. I know it was hard, England was on, but you're still represented. I must say, represented. Go on, England. Once again, large up, Mark, out to management as well. Big loves to each and every one of you. Love you, see ya. Don't want to be in here. Laters, and I'm handing you to Mark.
1: Nice one, Andy. Don't forget, if you want a bit more of Andy P, make sure you tune in to Centrepulse each and every Friday.

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That's a Ronnie Moly print. Proper happy vibe, says the Ange Draper. Positive energy.

that's us all done for the night. Big love to each and every one of you for tuning in as well, especially those that were watching the football that kept us on. Well done, England. We go again.

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version. Been a big night for England football tonight. Also a big night for Slip Back In Time. We actually launched our early bird places tonight for people that attended this year. Been looking at the emails, absolutely gone mad.

Big shouts going out to Crumpy and No Beige Becky. That's for BBG, saying BB and Heidi are already in for Slip Back in Time 2027. Fantastic news. How much fun did we have this year? So good.

in session. Incoming to the rescue from 2022. Thought I'd dig out a couple of biggies from a few years ago. Always nice to go back a few years. Big B2 played this everywhere through summer 2022.

0: million ways to die. 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
1: How would I try it? Try to test me. You want just the rocket launcher?

0: choose one.
1: What we tell him, Slick Man? What we tell him? What's the plan for? What we tell him? What we tell him with this? We tell him, tell him.
2: Hold him, I try it. Try it, test. You want to test the rocket launcher? Well, let

Big love going out to Lisa and Drew Crow over there in Carcassonne. All lovely and booked up for 2027.

Saturday night in South London. Hundreds of young people are gathering for the latest craze, an acid house party in a disused warehouse. Coaches will take them to a destination which has deliberately been kept secret to evade the police.

Saturday night in South London, hundreds of young people are gathering for the latest craze, an acid house party in a disused warehouse. Coaches will take them to a destination which has deliberately been kept secret to evade the police.

0: deliberately been kept secret to evade the police.
1: Massive shout out right to everybody that was down there at Volks in Brighton, celebrating 30 years of Volks down there on Friday. Had a fantastic time down there, proper underground, proper like going back to 92 down there, fantastic. And great to see everyone, nice to see everybody up at Back to the Warehouse up there in Cambridgeshire on Saturday as well. Proper 88 to 91 business. Great crowd up there. Nice and over there. See Trevor Fung as well. Tony Ford and everybody.

That's Jules Todteri, Jeremy Healy, Jess Bays, Tall Paul and Seb Fontaine. What a huge lineup that is. Looking forward to that. Then over to Cambridge.

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I sound a little bit late tonight. 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

0: some nice old rave tunes, mate. 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
1: Thank you.
0: Out to the man like Pidge, Eddie. Cheers, Eddie.

This calls for Cellar Street. Huge, huge night out there. For an early one. Then over to the Cambridge Dance Festival with Mr. Jack and all the crew. Another huge, huge lineup. Then over to Milton Keynes on Saturday as well. After that, to the Sanctuary Rave Union alongside Mickey Finn and MC Shabba. And special guests, that's over at Unit 9.

tell him, tell him, tell him, tell him, tell him, tell him, tell him, tell him, tell him, tell him, tell him, tell him, tell him, tell him, tell him, tell him, tell him, tell him, tell him, tell him, tell him, tell him, tell him, tell him, tell him, tell him, tell him, tell him, tell him, tell him, tell him, tell him, tell him, tell him, tell him, tell him, tell him, tell him, tell him, tell him, tell him, tell him, tell him, tell him, tell him, tell him, tell him, tell him, tell him, tell him, tell him, tell him, tell him, tell him, tell him, tell him, tell him, tell him, tell him, tell him, tell him, tell him, tell him, tell him, tell him, tell him, tell him, tell him, tell him, tell him, tell him, tell him, tell him, tell him, tell him, tell him, tell him, tell him, tell him, tell him, tell him, tell him, tell him, tell him, tell him, tell him, tell him, tell him, tell him, tell him, tell him, tell him, tell him, tell him, tell him, tell him, tell him, tell him, tell him, tell him, tell him, tell him, tell him, tell him, tell him, tell him, tell him, tell him, tell him, tell him, tell him, tell him, tell him, tell him,

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amazing, elated result. I was absolutely buzzing. So many congratulations to all the team out there in the USA. Done us proud on that 2-1 comeback. Nice one, boys. But I chose a little bit more of a selection, a bit more fitting for trying to sort out my frazzled nerves, you know? Locked in, locked on, sounds of myself, Nicky Dimensions, going house all the way tonight up until midnight.

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Sounds of Sonia Latino, the Groove Bass Mix. Got loads of little Balearic tidbits like this in the bag. Loads more to come.

as we say the next one. Going to the message board once again. Big shout to Trev Stevenage. Shout to you signing in. Hope you're well, mate. Also sending out Andy T saying hello, Nikki. Hope you're well. All good in the hood, Andy.

How you doing, Mackers? Don't forget, top of the hour, we go into the mix. I've got a bit more of a deeper selection, a bit more mellow in the early 2000s sort of years. But as always, try and smash out as many tunes as possible, 11 to about half past. Looking forward to that one. Out to Dex and Dexstar, the Acid House Doberman. Locked in from the kitchen, batch cooking. Doberman food. Love that, Dex. Right, locked in. Sounds shout out to Ange. There's Ange in the house with you. Hope you're well, Ange. Nice one, mate.

out of sounds of Perfect Motion into this one, Alcatraz, Gimme Love. Sending out to Debbie once again, all the Happy Gardens crew. Going out to Lil Press, out to Tony as well, his bro from High Wycombe. Good evening to you guys, nice one boys. Out to Ben Jed, he says, house me up baby. You know that, Ed.

out to Nikki Guns, Kitchen Ravey, going out to Daisy and Molly. All the Kitchen Ravers around town, love that. Sending out to Karen Highbury, North London. How you doing, Karen? Hope you're well, mate. Andy T says, loving Ray's old school sets, and as well as Chris Paul's as well.

Right into an absolute beast of a track. Sounds of JD Plastic Dreams 1992. This is just all about Spain and Ibiza clubbing all over, you know. Right, once again, sending out to Annie Soul Girl, shout out to you. Out to the Sparky Matt, says, what's happening, Nikki D? Sparky Matt locked in, locked on his way home at last from work. Excellent stuff, Matt. Safe journey, mate. Get out to you, Becky. Absolutely, mate. Keep your eyes open and I'll give you a shout out once I'm out there in Clubland as well.

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The computer can't take all your photos, mate. Jealous of all your records as well. Right, Samantha says, what's happening? East Belfast crew locked on. Love, Samantha. Nice one, Sam.

favourite tune of all time now, man. Out to Dave, loving the Plastic Dreams. Out to Andy T, calling the Plastic Dreams as well.

Right, you guys, absolutely awesome. Keep it coming. 07709333883. For all your messages, all your texts, all your dedications, all your love. Absolutely so appreciated, okay? Locked into the big one, sounds of the Centre Force. You've got me, Nicky Dim, in a driving seat until midnight tonight.

Golden Girls and Kinetic. You couldn't have a more slower tune going into a faster tune, or vice versa, you know. So right, gonna speed this one up, speed up the tempo a little bit and go into the mix. I'll see you in about 30, 35, okay?

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1: Oh sure, we backtrack successfully. 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

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Thank you, mate. All the Wednesday night faithful locked in. At a Penjanet. At Penjanet? At a Penjanet. I put my teeth and tongue in. Loving the mix and the blends. Nice one, Ed. Thank you, mate. Big shout, big love to Natalie from Bold. Long time listener of radio. Big shout to you, Nats. Also sending out Karen Highbury. Shout out to you, Kazza. Hope you're well, honey bunch.

absolutely love this one to bits. This one, the sounds of Soul Central on a track called 10 City, I think 2007, if I remember rightly. Hard to remember all these tunes all these years. Yep, out to DeJounte. So far, I've been on the Technics all night. I haven't even played a tune off the stick. I've got one I want to play, so I'm gonna break into the CDJ. Out to Ange Draper, nice one for that. Out to Raven M. Absolute pleasure, mate. Big shout to Karen Highbury. Oh, congratulations on that back to work. Looking forward to Centre Force on the 18th.

This bit, man. This bit. Locked in, locked on. You're locked to Sounds of Centre Force. Myself, Nicky Dimensions, from 10 until midnight each and every Wednesday. Breaking tradition from my old school hardcore and rave. So much more I want to play of this in future weeks and months. Do not forget, you've got the sounds of Frankie and Jake stepping up midnight onwards. Going a bit more up front. You've got to check these guys out, they're so good. Really into their tunes, man.

out of that and into this. That was Carl Cox, I Want You Forever, the Fab and Groove remix. Into this one, the Normal Lights and Sun Rising. This should see us up to midnight.

Jackie. Have a wicked, wicked week. Try and stay cool next week. It's going to be like 45 or something, isn't it? Econ Assemble. Hope you enjoyed tonight. I've had an absolute blast, as per usual. I'll see you next Wednesday, right? Stay safe. Love you lot loads.

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